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4: Partly cloudy tonight, with a low around 76. We'll have that heat index climbing as high as 102, so stay hydrated. Tomorrow, mostly sunny skies and a high near 96, with the heat index also touching 101. Tomorrow night, mostly clear, cooling down to about 73. Looks like summer's sticking around. Checking our current conditions, it's 91.9 degrees Fahrenheit with clear skies. Relative humidity is at 52%. Winds are coming from the west-southwest at 5 miles per hour, so it's a light breeze.
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1: Partly cloudy tonight, with a low around 76. We'll have that heat index climbing as high as 102, so stay hydrated. Tomorrow, mostly sunny skies and a high near 96, with the heat index also touching 101. Tomorrow night, mostly clear, cooling down to about 73. Looks like summer's sticking around.
2: Checking our current conditions, it's 91.9 degrees Fahrenheit with clear skies. Relative humidity is at 52%. Winds are coming from the west-southwest at 5 miles per hour, so it's a light breeze.
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0: 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This is Kevin Selman alongside Coach Dickie Smith, Kim Bailey, and Kane Evans as we bring you the best in Yellow Jacket football. 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
1: Hello everyone, this is your Action News reporter with all the news that is news across the nation on the scene at the supermarket. There seems to have been some disturbance here. Pardon me, sir, did you see what happened?
2: Yeah, I did. I was standing over by the tomatoes, and here he come, running through the pole beans, through the fruits and vegetables, naked as a jaybird. And I hollered over to Ethel, I said, "Don't look, Ethel!" And it's too late. She'd already been incensed.

0: Tennessee. 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Come streaking around the grease right there. Didn't have nothing on but a smile. I looked in there, and Ethel was getting her clothes right. I hollered, "Don't look, Ethel!" And it's too late. She'd already been mooned. Flashed her right there in front of the shop. So.
1: Yeah,
0: boogity, boogity.
1: Yeah.

Yeah, see. Half time, I was just going down there to get out full of snow cone. Here he come, right out of the cheap seats. Dribbling. Right down the middle of the court. Didn't have on nothing but his PX. Made a hook shot and got out through the concession stand. I hollered up at Ethel. I said, "Don't look, Ethel!" Too late. She'd already got a free shot. Grand stepping. Right there in front of the home.

0: loved one owns a gun, and for a while now, you've been concerned about their behavior. They're just not acting like themselves. They've been distant, they've been unpredictable, they've been lashing out. They've been saying things that make you worried they might harm themselves, or friends, or family. Or you're worried this loved one might hurt you. 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
1: Partly cloudy tonight, with a low around 76. We'll have that heat index climbing as high as 102, so stay hydrated. Tomorrow, mostly sunny skies and a high near 96, with the heat index also touching 101. Tomorrow night, mostly clear, cooling down to about 73. Looks like summer's sticking around.
2: Checking our current conditions, it's 91.9 degrees Fahrenheit with clear skies. Relative humidity is at 52%. Winds are coming from the west-southwest at 5 miles per hour, so it's a light breeze.
3: 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That's your WALH weather update.
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1: Partly cloudy tonight, with a low around 76. We'll have that heat index climbing as high as 102, so stay hydrated. Tomorrow, mostly sunny skies and a high near 96, with the heat index also touching 101. Tomorrow night, mostly clear, cooling down to about 73. Looks like summer is sticking around. Checking our current conditions, it's 91.9 degrees Fahrenheit with clear skies. Relative humidity is at 52%. Winds are coming from the west-southwest at 5 miles per hour, so it's a light breeze.
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2: Partly cloudy tonight, with a low around 76. We'll have that heat index climbing as high as 102, so stay hydrated. Tomorrow, mostly sunny skies and a high near 96, with the heat index also touching 101. Tomorrow night, mostly clear, cooling down to about 73. Looks like summer's sticking around. Checking our current conditions in Anderson, it's 75.9 degrees Fahrenheit with humidity at 81%. Winds are coming from the north-northeast at 3 miles per hour, and the sky is mostly cloudy, with lightning reported in the air.
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0: This is it, Yellow Jacket fans. 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This is Kevin Selman alongside Coach Dickie Smith, Kim Bailey, and Kane Evans as we bring you the best in Yellow Jacket football. 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
1: Partly cloudy tonight, with a low around 76. We'll have that heat index climbing as high as 102, so stay hydrated. Tomorrow, mostly sunny skies and a high near 96, with the heat index also touching 101. Tomorrow night, mostly clear, cooling down to about 73. Looks like summer's sticking around. Checking our current conditions in Anderson, it's 75.9 degrees Fahrenheit with humidity at 81%. Winds are coming from the north-northeast at 3 miles per hour. And the sky is mostly cloudy, with lightning reported in the air.
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And misery and suffering will be words to be forgotten.

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2: Partly cloudy tonight with a low around 76. We'll have that heat index climbing as high as 102, so stay hydrated. Tomorrow, mostly sunny skies and a high near 96, with the heat index also touching 101. Tomorrow night, mostly clear, cooling down to about 73. Looks like summer's sticking around. Checking our current conditions in Anderson, it's 75.9 degrees Fahrenheit with humidity at 81%. Winds are coming from the north-northeast at 3 miles per hour. And the sky is mostly cloudy, with lightning reported in the air.
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0: 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Kickoff week has arrived. 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This is Kevin Selman alongside Coach Dickie Smith, Kim Bailey, and Kane Evans as we bring you the best in Yellow Jacket football. 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

0: partly cloudy tonight, with a low around 76. We'll have that heat index climbing as high as 102, so stay hydrated. Tomorrow, mostly sunny skies and a high near 96, with the heat index also touching 101. Tomorrow night, mostly clear, cooling down to about 73. Looks like summer's sticking around. Checking our current conditions in Anderson, it's 75.9 degrees Fahrenheit with humidity at 81%. Winds are coming from the north-northeast at 3 miles per hour. And the sky is mostly cloudy, with lightning reported in the air.
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6: Partly cloudy tonight, with a low around 76. We'll have that heat index climbing as high as 102, so stay hydrated. Tomorrow, mostly sunny skies and a high near 96, with the heat index also touching 101. Tomorrow night, mostly clear, cooling down to about 73. Looks like summer's sticking around. Right now in Anderson, we're at 77 degrees Fahrenheit with 81% relative humidity, and it's clear out there. Winds are coming from the west-northwest at about 6 miles per hour.
7: Weather forecast complete. 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
2: Partly cloudy tonight, with a low around 76. We'll have that heat index climbing as high as 102, so stay hydrated. Tomorrow, mostly sunny skies and a high near 96, with the heat index also touching 101. Tomorrow night, mostly clear, cooling down to about 73. Looks like summer's sticking around. Right now in Anderson, we're at 77 degrees Fahrenheit with 81% relative humidity, and it's clear out there. Winds are coming from the west-northwest at about 6 miles per hour.
3: Keep WALH tuned in, because around here, the weather changes faster than traffic on Clemson Boulevard.

0: partly cloudy tonight, with a low around 76. We'll have that heat index climbing as high as 102, so stay hydrated. Tomorrow, mostly sunny skies and a high near 96, with the heat index also touching 101. Tomorrow night, mostly clear, cooling down to about 73. Looks like summer is sticking around. Right now in Anderson, we're at 77 degrees Fahrenheit with 81% relative humidity, and it's clear out there. Winds are coming from the west-northwest at about 6 miles per hour.
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3: It's 1:17. Partly cloudy tonight, with a low around 76. We'll have that heat index climbing as high as 102, so stay hydrated. Tomorrow, mostly sunny skies and a high near 96, with the heat index also touching 101. Tomorrow night, mostly clear, cooling down to about 73. Looks like summer is sticking around. Right now in Anderson, we're at 77 degrees Fahrenheit with 81% relative humidity, and it's clear out there. Winds are coming from the west-northwest at about 6 miles per hour.
4: Clemson traffic to downtown Anderson. May your AC work harder than the humidity.

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2: Partly cloudy tonight, with a low around 76. We'll have that heat index climbing as high as 102, so stay hydrated. Tomorrow, mostly sunny skies and a high near 96, with the heat index also touching 101. Tomorrow night, mostly clear, cooling down to about 73. Looks like summer's sticking around. Right now in Anderson, we're at 77 degrees Fahrenheit with 81% relative humidity, and it's clear out there. Winds are coming from the west-northwest at about 6 miles per hour.
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0: partly cloudy tonight, with a low around 76. We'll have that heat index climbing as high as 102, so stay hydrated. Tomorrow, mostly sunny skies and a high near 96, with the heat index also touching 101. Tomorrow night, mostly clear, cooling down to about 73. Looks like summer is sticking around. Right now in Anderson, we're at 77 degrees Fahrenheit with 81% relative humidity, and it's clear out there. Winds are coming from the west-northwest at about 6 miles per hour.
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5: Partly cloudy tonight, with a low around 76. We'll have that heat index climbing as high as 102, so stay hydrated. Tomorrow, mostly sunny skies and a high near 96, with the heat index also touching 101. Tomorrow night, mostly clear, cooling down to about 73. Looks like summer's sticking around.
6: Checking our current conditions, it's 77 degrees Fahrenheit with clear skies overhead. The relative humidity is 78%, and we're seeing a light breeze from the west-southwest at about 5 miles per hour.
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2: Partly cloudy tonight, with a low around 76. We'll have that heat index climbing as high as 102, so stay hydrated. Tomorrow, mostly sunny skies and a high near 96, with the heat index also touching 101. Tomorrow night, mostly clear, cooling down to about 73. Looks like summer is sticking around. Checking our current conditions, it's 77 degrees Fahrenheit with clear skies overhead. The relative humidity is 78%, and we're seeing a light breeze from the west-southwest at about 5 miles per hour.
1: If it's muggy in Belton and breezy in Pendleton, congratulations, you're in the upstate. That's your WALH4.

0: Partly cloudy tonight, with a low around 76. We'll have that heat index climbing as high as 102, so stay hydrated. Tomorrow, mostly sunny skies and a high near 96, with the heat index also touching 101. Tomorrow night, mostly clear, cooling down to about 73. Looks like summer's sticking around. Checking our current conditions, it's 77 degrees Fahrenheit with clear skies overhead. The relative humidity is 78%, and we're seeing a light breeze from the west-southwest at about 5 miles per hour.
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5: Partly cloudy tonight, with a low around 76. We'll have that heat index climbing as high as 102, so stay hydrated. Tomorrow, mostly sunny skies and a high near 96, with the heat index also touching 101. Tomorrow night, mostly clear, cooling down to about 73. Looks like summer is sticking around. Checking our current conditions, it's 77 degrees Fahrenheit with clear skies overhead. The relative humidity is 78%, and we're seeing a light breeze from the west-southwest at about 5 miles per hour.
6: 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Perfect weather to go head down to the water and watch people yell at each other trying to back a boat trailer down the ramp. Let's get back to the music.

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2: Partly cloudy tonight, with a low around 76. We'll have that heat index climbing as high as 102, so stay hydrated. Tomorrow, mostly sunny skies and a high near 96, with the heat index also touching 101. Tomorrow night, mostly clear, cooling down to about 73. Looks like summer is sticking around. Checking our current conditions, it's 77 degrees Fahrenheit with clear skies overhead. The relative humidity is 78%, and we're seeing a light breeze from the west-southwest at about 5 miles per hour.
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0: partly cloudy tonight, with a low around 76. We'll have that heat index climbing as high as 102, so stay hydrated. Tomorrow, mostly sunny skies and a high near 96, with the heat index also touching 101. Tomorrow night, mostly clear, cooling down to about 73. Looks like summer's sticking around.
1: Checking our current conditions, it's 77 degrees Fahrenheit with clear skies overhead. The relative humidity is 78%, and we're seeing a light breeze from the west-southwest at about 5 miles per hour.
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3: Partly cloudy tonight, with a low around 76. We'll have that heat index climbing as high as 102, so stay hydrated. Tomorrow, mostly sunny skies and a high near 96, with the heat index also touching 101. Tomorrow night, mostly clear, cooling down to about 73. Looks like summer's sticking around. Checking the latest conditions in Anderson, we've got clear skies with a temperature of 77 degrees Fahrenheit and relative humidity at 78%. Winds are out of the west at about 3 miles per hour, and visibility is around 10 miles.
4: That's your forecast. A little sun, a little breeze, and a whole lot of Anderson County.

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2: Partly cloudy tonight, with a low around 76. We'll have that heat index climbing as high as 102, so stay hydrated. Tomorrow, mostly sunny skies and a high near 96, with the heat index also touching 101. Tomorrow night, mostly clear, cooling down to about 73. Looks like summer is sticking around. Checking the latest conditions in Anderson, we've got clear skies with a temperature of 77 degrees Fahrenheit and relative humidity at 78%. Winds are out of the west at about 3 miles per hour, and visibility is around 10 miles.
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0: partly cloudy tonight, with a low around 76. We'll have that heat index climbing as high as 102, so stay hydrated. Tomorrow, mostly sunny skies and a high near 96, with the heat index also touching 101. Tomorrow night, mostly clear, cooling down to about 73. Looks like summer's sticking around. Checking the latest conditions in Anderson, we've got clear skies with a temperature of 77 degrees Fahrenheit and relative humidity at 78%. Winds are out of the west at about 3 miles per hour, and visibility is around 10 miles.
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3: Partly cloudy tonight with a low around 76. We'll have that heat index climbing as high as 102, so stay hydrated. Tomorrow, mostly sunny skies and a high near 96, with the heat index also touching 101. Tomorrow night, mostly clear, cooling down to about 73. Looks like summer is sticking around. Checking the latest conditions in Anderson, we've got clear skies with a temperature of 77 degrees Fahrenheit and relative humidity at 78%. Winds are out of the west at about 3 miles per hour, and visibility is around 10 miles.
4: 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It is officially tie the floats together and drop the anchor degrees outside. Grab a cold one and turn us up. 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

0: partly cloudy tonight, with a low around 76. We'll have that heat index climbing as high as 102, so stay hydrated. Tomorrow, mostly sunny skies and a high near 96, with the heat index also touching 101. Tomorrow night, mostly clear, cooling down to about 73. Looks like summer is sticking around. Checking the latest conditions in Anderson, we've got clear skies with a temperature of 77 degrees Fahrenheit and relative humidity at 78%. Winds are out of the west at about 3 miles per hour, and visibility is around 10 miles.
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4: Partly cloudy tonight, with a low around 76. We'll have that heat index climbing as high as 102, so stay hydrated. Tomorrow, mostly sunny skies and a high near 96, with the heat index also touching 101. Tomorrow night, mostly clear, cooling down to about 73. Looks like summer is sticking around.
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1: 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In our three programs, Louise, Village Homes, and Artisan Gardens, we see people from all walks of life, whether they are volunteers from a church, people experiencing homelessness, or children living in poverty. 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Whether it is donating, serving, or advocating, there is a role that you have in helping your neighbors in need. I ask that you consider what that role is and how you will help someone today. 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
3: Partly cloudy tonight, with a low around 76. We'll have that heat index climbing as high as 102, so stay hydrated. Tomorrow, mostly sunny skies and a high near 96, with the heat index also touching 101. Tomorrow night, mostly clear, cooling down to about 73. Looks like summer's sticking around.
4: In Anderson right now, it's 75 degrees with clear skies, relative humidity at 84%, and we've got calm winds in the air.
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0: partly cloudy tonight, with a low around 76. We'll have that heat index climbing as high as 102, so stay hydrated. Tomorrow, mostly sunny skies and a high near 96, with the heat index also touching 101. Tomorrow night, mostly clear, cooling down to about 73. Looks like summer is sticking around.
1: In Anderson right now, it's 75 degrees with clear skies, relative humidity at 84%, and we've got calm winds in the air.
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0: 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I mean, I wish that if I ever did it, I was going to do it once, and that was it.
1: 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Madonna, Prince, Bon Jovi, Cyndi Lauper, and so many more. 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
4: Sunny skies ahead with a high climbing to 96. It could feel like 103 with that heat index. Tonight, mostly clear, dropping to about 73. Tomorrow, we're back with more sunshine and a high around 95, feeling like 101. So let's keep that water handy and enjoy the bright days ahead. Right now in Anderson, we're at 73 degrees Fahrenheit with relative humidity up at 93%, and it's clear overhead. Winds are coming from the west-southwest at about 3 miles per hour, so it's barely breezy out there.
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6: Whether you're in Belton or stuck behind a tractor in Iva, WALH has your forecast.

0: Sunny skies ahead with a high climbing to 96. It could feel like 103 with that heat index. Tonight, mostly clear, dropping to about 73. Tomorrow we're back with more sunshine and a high around 95, feeling like 101. So let's keep that water handy and enjoy the bright days ahead. Right now in Anderson, we're at 73 degrees Fahrenheit with relative humidity up at 93%, and it's clear overhead. Winds are coming from the west-southwest at about 3 miles per hour, so it's barely breezy out there.
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3: Sunny skies ahead with a high climbing to 96. It could feel like 103 with that heat index. Tonight, mostly clear, dropping to about 73. Tomorrow, we're back with more sunshine and a high around 95, feeling like 101. So let's keep that water handy and enjoy the bright days ahead.
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1: Sunny skies ahead with a high climbing to 96. It could feel like 103 with that heat index. Tonight, mostly clear, dropping to about 73. Tomorrow, we're back with more sunshine and a high around 95, feeling like 101. So let's keep that water handy and enjoy the bright days ahead. Checking our current conditions in Anderson. It's 75.9 degrees, with relative humidity at 84%, and skies are clear. Winds are blowing from the west-southwest at about 5 miles per hour.
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3: That's your Anderson County weather. 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

0: Sunny skies ahead with a high climbing to 96. It could feel like 103 with that heat index. Tonight, mostly clear, dropping to about 73. Tomorrow, we're back with more sunshine and a high around 95, feeling like 101. So let's keep that water handy and enjoy the bright days ahead. In Anderson, South Carolina, it's 80 degrees with clear skies and a relative humidity of 76%. Winds are calm right now, and visibility is 10 miles.
1: Sunshine today, clouds tomorrow, and somewhere near Lake Hartwell, somebody's still grilling.
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4: I want to first start out by thanking the great state of South Carolina. It is indeed a great state. Anderson County and the city of Belton. My heart is full right now. I came down to Clemson about 50 years ago and started my adult life here. All the connections I have with the state of South Carolina are strong, are powerful, are honest, and I appreciate every one of you.
5: Welcome to number one Summit Drive in Belton, South Carolina, which is formerly One Milliken Drive. And for those Beltonians that remember this facility, it was the Peerless Milliken plant. What an exciting day to see something back here on this property that was once a thriving source of Belton.
6: This site holds a personal meaning for me. Back when I was in college, I used to work at the Milliken plant that was here. Standing here today watching this property come full circle into something new and seeing the opportunity it will bring to this community means a lot to me.
7: Belton grew from farms, cotton, and the railroad into a town known for mills and manufacturing. 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They give people the opportunity to build life and raise a family close to home.
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4: I look at him, I'm like, that's not Todd Lindsay, but that is the president of our company, and he is going to make the honorary cut on this 48-foot beam.
5: Well, here at the Belton facility, we're totally distribution, and what makes us unique is our service platform, where if you call an order in, our platform is to deliver within 24 to 48 hours, whether it be to the job site or to the retail lumber yard.
9: Thank you to Steven, who has been instrumental in getting us here. 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
10: Because of the collaboration of the city and the county and the state, we were able to pull together a fee in lieu of taxes agreement that made the financing side of this project possible and make it workable. And it was a great, great thing that we were able to accomplish for the creation of jobs and capital investment.
9: Our focus as a company is finding the best people and making them family, make them be part of the company for the rest of their lives. Thank you to Josh Cavallo, who is the site manager here, available for anybody in the community who needs a connection here at Eastern on site.
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0: about this concert you got coming up here in August.
1: Saturday, August 15th, David Childers and Jason Ringenberg will be on stage together, being backed by the Carolina Serpents, which is David's band. And so David's a North Carolina Hall of Fame inductee. Jason Ringenberg, he basically invented cowpunk, which is punk rock infused country music. So
0: Jason and the Scorchers.
1: So they was kicking doors down back in the 80s and playing Farm Aid and everything else. So just awesome to see two legendary Americana figures come together on one stage and be on that stage at the same time, swapping songs and just having a good time. Be a lot of energy. Both of them are very high energy performers. And Carolina Serpents is just an unbelievable band. They actually usually call the Serpents, but for this show, with Jason being a lead man too, they changed their name to the Carolina Serpents just to do a little something special. So, looking forward to it.
0: Well, tell people about your music hall if they haven't been there.
1: All right, so if you ain't never been here, it's the Fiddle and Bow Music Halls, and it's on Main Street, Honey Path, 45 North Main Street. Easy to find. We do a lot of traditional country, bluegrass, Americana, blues, gospel, a little bit of any kind of roots music, folk music, so any really good music. Live music, a lot of singer-songwriters, and we're here. We got about 100 seats, max out at 115. We try to keep it at about 100 people, so closest seats 3 foot from the stage. Farthest is 30 foot from the stage. Just an amazing sounding venue. A lot of folk art. Have a folk art gallery here that hosts all my folk art and folk art of other artists around the southeast. So need to come check it out. That's a great place to see a show. Real intimate venue, and got some great talent that comes through here. Had Grammy Award winners, number one songwriters. Just our past show Saturday night was Marty Brown. He just wrote one of George Strait's latest hits. He wrote "I'm From the Country," Tracy Byrd's big hit in the 90s, and he's had an awesome recording career himself. So really cool stuff happens here in Hampton.
0: And where can they get tickets?
1: You can go to the Facebook, the Fiddle and Bow Music Hall. We have all the stuff, TikTok, Instagram. We got a website, thefiddleandbowmusichall.com, and you can go to the calendar page and buy tickets through it. 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

0: celebrate 200 years in Anderson County, but it's also, as part of that, our towns and cities are celebrating because they're a big part of the history of the county. Today, we're talking about IVA a little bit. How did IVA get started?
1: IVA started back in really the 1700s as a farming community. And in the 1800s, more or less, a railroad, more towards the end of the 1800s, a railroad community. And then, of course, in the 1900s, industrial because of the Jackson Mill development back in the very early 1900s. Around 1900, 1901 is when the construction started, and it went into operation in 1906. So that's what we're more familiar with because that lasted all the way up to the late 90s as an industrial textile community. But originally in the 1700s, farming. And then Dr. Cook came up from the Charleston area and bought property from Betsy Brown. And in that time, it was a plantation. He bought the property, and basically he bought IVA, all the property that we see now, which is the incorporated area of the town. He owned that. And that's basically where IVA started, from his vision. IVA turned it into a community. Now, prior to that, there were small communities, small settlements. Alice, Twiggs, which is a town of Star now, Moffittsville, Moscow, there were others, but IVA was the Cook Station community, which later became IVA.
0: How did it become IVA?
1: It became IVA because when the railroad came up, there was already another Cook Station. And one of the railroad workers suggested to Dr. Cook, you should change the name to your daughter. Her name was IVA. So that's where IVA came from, Dr. Cook's daughter.
0: And that was what year?
1: That would have been in the late 1800s. Now, IVA was actually incorporated in 1904 with the name IVA.
0: And so the railroad was really important to this community.
1: IVA, yeah, exactly. So the railroad community, the railroad station, the Union Depot was actually right there to our right where the gazebo is now. That is why the name was changed from Cook Station to IVA, because there was already another Cook Station. And so, of course, his daughter, IVA, was very prominent in the town. She was a teacher, and she lived here, and she's buried in our cemetery just right up the road.
0: And so from the railroad town, when did it start to grow? When did textiles get here, and how did that happen?
1: Okay, so in 1906, Jackson Mill actually went into production, basically, you should say. They opened, and about 200 mill workers. And from that point on, the community, which was largely plantation farmland, now becomes industrial because all of the homes that were being built because of the mill workers. About 200 homes were built in that time frame. Water, sewer, all these follow, and IVA becomes more, it transitions from a settlement village setting to a community, to a township at this point. And so that is really the beginning of the town as we know it now. The roads, of course, the railroad was prominent. The railroad was a major component of IVA's history because it brought product to, it took product out. It was a major component to the Jackson Mill production, and then to the farmers in the community as well. They received product, they sold product, they shipped it out here and there, and that was a major milestone for the birth of IVA, was the railroad.
0: And Jackson Mills then played a major part in this community for many decades, right?
1: Jackson Mill was the economic boost for IVA. Whenever they built they employed hundreds of people. Over the years, thousands of people. Families here, you moved to IVA to get a job at Jackson Mill. Generations worked there. Parents, children, grandchildren worked there. Even into my era, several high school friends worked there when they were young. You know, so Jackson Mill ceased in 1996, basically a little before that, but officially in 1996. So you have almost 100 years of the Jackson Mill era, which was, you know, that kept IVA going, that paid taxes to the community, that provided jobs to the community. They are the ones who installed the infrastructure to the community. They built all the homes. And there are so many remnants left of Jacksonville. First of all the mill villages that are still here. The infrastructure, the sewer, the water lines and all that. The roads, you can attribute most of the roads to Jacksonville. And then retirement plans, the home settlements of people who are still here, the families, all of that is because of Jacksonville. So originally farming, then we go to railroad, shipping, textile, industrial, and now we're kind of left with the benefits of what Jacksonville left us.
0: What was life like here in the early days?
1: Well, in the 1700s, you still had the footprint of the Indians that were in this area. You had a lot of creeks, rivers, you had a lot of animal here. So, I don't know what it was like, of course, we're going to read about it, but this is a very farming community, and a very rural community, so that footprint is still here, of course. And then as settlers moved in, they bought large tracts of land, including Miss Brown, who owned all of this, you know, several hundreds of acres, and then, so the plantation era, basically. And then Dr. Cook comes up. He was a physician. Dr. Cook was a physician. He was a doctor and a pharmacist, basically. He bought all this property because he had a vision. His home was here. His pharmacy was here. And obviously, he was very instrumental in attracting the railroad to town. And all these little villages that were here, Iowa survived. Antrobill survived. Lownsville survived. Twiggs, obviously, it's Star now. They survived. The ones that went away were Moffittsville. But Moffittsville is where the first post office was. So Cook Station and Moffittsville are very, well, obviously, Cook Station is now Iowa, but Moffittsville was very instrumental into the formation of Iowa as well. But then you had other small settlements that did not survive. And the reason is because they didn't have a railroad. They didn't have a community that was conducive to more development. Jacksonville, you know. So Dr. Cook basically was the pioneer, the vision, and he basically is who built Iowa. It was his vision that implemented all this stuff. And of course, I think it's great that he named the community after his daughter Iowa, because you know she'll always be special.
0: And so most of that next century, the life sort of revolved around the mill. I mean, they provided entertainment and
1: yes,
0: everything, right?
1: That's right. So the mill, they had baseball fields in Iowa. Softball was a big deal in that era, and they owned a lot of properties. And Jacksonville provided, not only did they provide the welfare and the economics of the town, but they also provide the entertainment and the pastime with the fields that they own for softball, and then all of the community engagement they had. I'm not saying that Iowa was theirs, but they were 90% of the town. So, I mean, you have to look at Iowa's history, and Jacksonville is a major, major player in what Iowa is today.
0: And you mentioned roads. I guess it's South Carolina 81 came through here because of the mill, right?
1: That's right. That's right. So 81. So yeah. So you have a couple hundred people living here because of a textile mill in a small rural area. Obviously, you have got to have transportation for the workers to work here, to the trucks to come in and out. And of course, all of this grew over time. I mean, in the early 1900s, it wasn't as busy, of course, but as their product became more popular and they were able to get trade deals, yes, I mean, you had to have transportation to and from, not only the railroad, but you had to have roads for people to get to work and then to get the product here and there as well. So yeah, I mean, Iowa is it's a great place. We still have small town charm, we still have a very rural area, but we've centered all of this into, you know, we went from a settlement to a village, to a community, and now we're a township.
0: And what has sort of been the identity since the mill's closed?
1: Well, it's been interesting to try to find the identity of Iowa, and what we have basically done is we have marketed Iowa as a small town, a bedroom community. We'd like to be a bedroom community, the Anderson. And then we pride ourselves in our closeness to the lakes. We pride ourselves in...
0: Remind people all the lakes y'all are pretty close to.
1: So we have Lake Secession, we have Lake Russell, Lake Hartwell, We have Savannah River, and they're not far from Lake Greenwood. There are others. And then the hunting community, I mean, we're surrounded by hundreds of acres of farming, hunting communities. A lot of people own hunting clubs around here. So, they come here to Iva. We're here in our square. They park here. They eat at our restaurants. Iva is still a great place to call home. It's a great community. The homes are still here from the Jacksonville era. We have new homes coming in. People still find Iva as to be an attractive place. But what do we consider ourselves now? I mean, we're not a textile community anymore. A lot of people work up in Anderson. They work at the industrial plants in Anderson now, but they call Iva home. It's quiet. Our identity now would be our closeness to the lakes, our rural heritage, and where do we want to be? Probably not much bigger than we are now. We like it here.
0: And downtown has sort of seen a revival in the last decade or so, right?
1: Yes. So downtown, we have new restaurants coming in. We have a great square here. We do a lot of entertainment out here, events, and we want to grow our downtown. We're very fortunate that our gazebo is built right where the Union Station was, the depot, and we use this as our front porch for all of our events, basically.
0: And y'all are preparing now to get the museum moved and reopened. It'll tell the whole story.
1: That's right. So, from start to, I don't want to say finished, but from start to current, present, I suppose. Yeah, we'll have that soon, and it's going to tell a great story. And once we get everything completed, we want everybody to come in and see where it was. We have pictures from the past. We have the stories. We have a great book, and I'll just show you this because I know a lot of towns do have this book. But this tells everything from start to finish. It gives us all the pictures. It gives the complete history of the town. It's a great read. And I know a lot of towns have these, but if you ever want to read about Iva, those books are great to have from City Hall.
0: And there's some more information about Iva in the Anderson County Museum as well?
1: That's correct. And we're very fortunate to be a part of this celebration with the county. I think Anderson County has been very good to Iva, as they have with all the communities. And we're very fortunate that we have the support of the county, and we have the friendship with the other municipalities in the county, and we've had that for years, and that is part of the strength that we have here in Iva. We are the front door to the county in the southern part of the county, which I think is very, very important. We're a gateway into Anderson County. And so we're very, very happy and very fortunate to be able to celebrate.

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2: Our time is 9:23.

Sunny skies ahead with a high climbing to 96. It could feel like 103 with that heat index. Tonight, mostly clear, dropping to about 73. Tomorrow we're back with more sunshine and a high around 95, feeling like 101. So let's keep that water handy and enjoy the bright days ahead.

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0: baby. 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Sunny skies ahead with a high climbing to 96. It could feel like 103 with that heat index. Tonight, mostly clear, dropping to about 73. Tomorrow, we're back with more sunshine and a high around 95, feeling like 101. So let's keep that water handy and enjoy the bright days ahead. In Anderson, South Carolina, it's 80 degrees with clear skies and a relative humidity of 76%. Winds are calm right now, and visibility is 10 miles.
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3: 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There is always an opportunity to help. There is always a reason to believe. And through the love of Christ, there is always hope. Now, here is your host, Dave Phillips.
4: Welcome to Conversations of Hope at Hope Missions, where we hear seeds of hope in Christ from guests, servants, visitors, while sharing a meal.
5: I can make a difference. I can feed somebody some coffee,
4: right,
5: instead of hot milk.
4: Right.
5: I'm making a difference.
4: Yeah.
5: If I can brighten somebody's day, give them coffee, then I made a difference.
4: Yeah.
5: You know, if they can survive every single day, come in here and get a cup of coffee, I made a difference in their life. And that's what I want to do, is make a difference in people's lives.
4: Mark came to serve at the mission to satisfy his wife. But God touched his heart and changed his perception in an instant. He's been serving ever since. Mark shares his story and emphasizes his desire for obedience to Christ, to stay close to God, and to do what he says. Listen to Mark's story and his advice to get to know people and to think with your heart. So tell me about your experience here at Hope Missions. What is, just what's your observation? What were your expectations when you first thought about coming here?
5: Well, my wife kind of talked me into it. It was just an act of God that I got here. I explained the story several times to different people. You know, and I never thought about this. You know, you always stereotype of homeless people as, you know, they're unkind, they steal, they're, you know, they're no good, they can get a job. You know, those are the things that you think. That's what we're kind of trained as people to think, homeless people. I'm not saying that all homeless people are, you know, you're going to have those one-offs. But, you know, there's a funny story where my wife's been wanting to volunteer. And she didn't quite want to do it herself. And I kept saying, no, I don't want you going down there because this area of town is bad. You know, this side street, and it's just a terrible area. I don't want you down there by yourself. So the good Lord has touched me one Saturday. I do wood burning. And, you know, I do micro events. And I had an event planned for that one particular Saturday. And it got rained out. So, I mean, you always try to please our wives. You know, and she really wanted to come, and she really talked me into going. I had my reservations. I didn't want to do it.
4: All right.
5: I said, all right. So I just told her, I'll try it. I was kicking and scratching the whole way. Even when I walked in the door, I was like, I don't know what I'm getting into. I saw the courtyard, and I'm like, oh boy. So getting into it, you know, started doing that coffee, and then just kind of listening, actually talking to people. And just listening to them and listening to their stories and seeing how it affected them that this place was here. And it touched my heart. So I went home and cut grass that afternoon, and the Lord touched me out of nowhere. It's like he literally touched me with his finger.
6: Wow.
5: And says, I want you to make a donation.
6: Wow.
5: And I didn't care about the money. He told me how much I needed to donate.
6: Right.
5: And I told my wife, I said, I just got touched. And I had tears and everything flowing. I was like,
6: wow.
5: It's hard for me to talk now. Just seeing where I can make a difference in some way was a big thing for me.
6: Wow.
5: And she wanted to do less of money, and I said, no. The Lord wants us to donate this month.
6: Mm-hmm.
5: And that's where I was like, you know, I dug deep. And it's just money, it's not an option.
6: Right.
5: Something like this. Just we need it to live. These folks don't have it.
6: Right.
5: These
6: right.
5: folks need it better than I do. So I just felt that if I can touch somebody's heart some way, you know, and please him,
6: right.
5: that was the most important thing to me.
6: Right.
5: So I'm down here, and I'm here every Wednesday. I enjoy what I do. This morning, I don't sleep in anymore. So you talked about this morning about, are we looking out for ourselves?
6: Right.
5: You know, are we laying in the bed just to I get up on Sundays, I volunteer at church. And then my day's off, I'm up at 5:30 in the morning. So I never get to sleep in.
6: Right.
5: But there's a good reason why.
6: Yeah.
5: You know, and I'm doing good things with my days off that I constantly get up at 5:30. And if it wasn't for this, I would be laying in bed and not doing anything. I would be looking after myself and not everybody else. So that's my story.
6: I find that to be amazing. Not surprising, just amazing. Because God works in so many ways. Talk a little bit about the stereotype. Tell me kind of where did that come from? I have my own story because I call myself a recovering Pharisee, and God has touched my heart and changed me in that way. Because I had all kind of preconceived notions, just like everybody else. Even as a pastor, even as years on church staff, I always had that. So tell me about your experience, and how has that festered, and how did that get groomed in your life?
5: You know, after my teenage years, I fell out of the church. I didn't get into the church. And, I would just never had the time. I was always busy, working. I worked hard my whole life in the military. Still didn't, I was young. How youngsters are, we don't think about that kind of stuff. If you didn't grow up in that environment, then you're not going to have it. I kind of cut back in church a little bit, when I got my first marriage. Went into a friend's church, so it's a little tiny church with just a couple of people in it. Then I met my wife here, we went to several different churches, and we were getting fed. And we finally found a church, got into volunteering, and then understanding what there is, in the biblical sense that they're preaching to us the word, what would God want you to do?
6: Right.
5: And everything needs to be what would God want you to do. It's not about what Mark wants you to do or what Sherry wants you to do. It's what God wants you to do. And when he touched me in the yard that day, this is what I want you to do.
6: Mm-hmm.
5: So, again, that sense of growing up your whole life and not that environment of homeless people, we didn't have homeless where I grew up. We didn't have that. So you don't know much about it.
6: Right.
5: Then you get into like retail environment where you see homeless people just stealing from you and getting into your stores and
6: right.
5: stuff. So you have that notion right there that all of them are bad.
6: Right. Right.
5: They have them like, I used to tell my wife, people get on drugs and all that. I tell her, they have that, they made that choice.
6: Right.
5: And I mean, why should I suffer because they made that choice
6: right.
5: instead of saying, hey, they need help.
6: Yep.
5: So I'm having to step back a lot in my thinking.
7: Yes.
5: And some of them do. Some of them, don't want the help. And they just choose that path.
6: Right.
5: But there's a lot of them that are on that path, or that way that they do want to help. They call on their friends to help.
6: Right.
5: There are people out there that want to help. And I feel like, the mission is one way that I can make a difference. I can feed somebody some coffee
6: right.
5: instead of alcohol.
6: Right.
5: I'm making a difference.
6: Yeah.
5: If I can brighten somebody's day, give them coffee, then I made a difference.
6: Yeah.
5: If they can survive every single day, come in here and get a cup of coffee, I made a difference in their life. And that's what I want to do. It makes a difference in people's lives.
6: Yeah. The sermon that I preach every day is that you and I are made in the image of God. We're a beautiful creation. And the world messes it up. Some of the folks that we serve here, I mean, they were kids, and their world just went south. I mean, it went bad. And so I think a lot of what we see are people that have their whole life have been trying to cope, and they get to a point where they just give up. And that's that giving up part that we're here for.
5: I look at it as they're like you and honey, you know, we're fine. You know, one sickness can cause them to be in situations where they're
6: yeah.
5: sickness.
6: Yeah, yeah.
5: You know, we could be sitting here and tomorrow something could happen and devastate us, and we could be in that same situation coming in here and getting a cup of coffee.
6: Yeah, yeah.
5: And that's one way we need to think about that. And I think the world nowadays, by listening to the news, and I think that's probably the biggest issue, people listen to the news.
6: Yeah.
5: Listen to the negativity.
6: Yeah.
5: And that's where I think the church, and what I'm seeing, I think the church is growing. But I also think the other side is growing as well.
6: Mm-hmm.
5: And I think it's going to come to a head where it tells you in the Bible, book of Revelation, you need to read that.
6: Yeah. Yeah.
5: Because it's coming to a head.
6: Yeah.
5: But I see the church growing. I see it every day. You know, the Christian music is really bringing people back into God, you know. But I think that's a big thing.
6: Yeah.
5: The other influences, our kids and everything are learning from the other side.
6: Right.
5: You know, that's where things are starting to fall apart because of the influences.
6: Yeah.
5: And I think that's creeping in further and further where we need to go ahead and hit it head on and stop it and don't let it go any further. If that makes sense.
6: Yeah. Just, let's wrap it up. Just tell me some ideas that you might have for other people like yourself, people that have either military background or a background that might be unintentionally or intentionally kind of tainted about serving the poorest in our community, the homeless, and so forth. What kind of advice would you have for somebody that is thinking about that?
5: Try to get to know people. Listen to people. And don't think. Don't think with your mind, think with your heart. You know, I think that's a misconception nowadays. People don't think with their hearts. And people think I have that rough exterior. I'm never smiling or stuff like that. That's just my personal. That's the way ex-military, you know, it's just the way it is. I think, what would you have one person do for you? Simpson, and pay that forward. And I just watched a movie the other day called Pay It Forward.
6: Yeah,
5: I've never seen that before. It's the first time I've ever seen it. And it makes sense.
6: Yeah.
5: You help one person, they're going to help more people.
6: Yeah.
5: And then it keeps going, and it keeps going, and it keeps going. I think we need to see more of that paying forward.
6: Yeah.
5: And that would make a difference in this world. Get in the book, learn the book. And I need to learn from reading more of the book. But I know a lot of the book, you know, so I know a lot of it.
6: Yeah.
5: Whether it be bits and pieces and stuff like that, but I know the beginning and I know the end.
6: Yeah.
5: And I need people to understand that. I think people need to start looking at the book of Revelations. Start with that book first. Instead of reading the beginning of the Bible, read the end of the Bible.
6: Yeah.
5: Because it's coming.
6: Yeah.
5: And know where you stand. Do you want to go home? Or do you not want to go home?
6: Yeah.
5: And do you want to suffer?
6: I do want to say before we wrap this up how much I appreciate your artwork.
5: Sure.
6: The wood burning stuff is just beautiful. Sitting here on stage, you know, I get to see it every day, and hundreds of people get to see it every day. You know, we serve 150 or so people a day here, 180 on Monday. A lot of people. And I just want you to hear this. They're being blessed by that art. And so we really appreciate it.
5: Glad well, I could do it. I could make a difference.
6: Appreciate it. Let me pray and we'll wrap it up.
5: Sure.
6: God, thank you so much for Mark. Thank you for his love of you and his service. Thank you for his heart. Just pray that you would bless him as he goes forward and as he continues to have those conversations, God. May he get to know you better. And may he be contagious so that people would see that in him, Father, and want to know you and have a relationship with you, Jesus. So we love you. It's in Jesus' name we pray. Amen.
5: Amen.
6: Thanks for listening in on Conversations of Hope to Hope Missions. This is Dave Phillips, just a guy seeking to know Jesus Christ here in Anderson, South Carolina. Come back and join us as we are encouraged by investing time in one another in the name of Jesus. Amen.
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6: Welcome to Conversations of Hope at Hope Missions, where we hear seeds of hope in Christ from guests, servants, and visitors while sharing a meal.
7: You know, if God has that much love and grace for us, the least we could do is have some for our fellow man.
6: We serve over 150 people a day at Hope Missions. Over the course of the year, we'll have about 1,000 volunteers serve at the mission. Many express gratitude for the opportunity to serve Jesus in a very real and tangible way. Joe Fryer is one of those. Listen in on how Joe's heart has been touched during his time serving at Hope. So Joe, you've been serving here at Hope Missions for a minute.
7: Yeah, absolutely.
6: So tell me about that journey. How's that been?
7: Well, the end of it has been a wonderful journey, but it started out, you know, I started out coming here, as I said earlier, for myself. And then I figured out that I was coming here for God, and God was bringing me here for myself. So I think He's brought me on a journey to see the less fortunate, but to see Him in an equal light, which maybe I never seen before. So it's really been a good journey. I mean, it's really been rewarding to me. It's really been a great experience.
6: So tell me about, you said, see them in an equal light. What? Step into that a little bit for me. What does that mean?
7: Well, you know, you hate to throw yourself under the bus, but, you know, it is what it is. You know, I was one of those people that used to see the homeless on the street and just, you know, automatically think they were all druggies or alcoholics or worthless people or whatever term you want to use. I was one of those people, you know, would pass by on the street, never give them a second thought,
6: right?
7: And after being here, and not, you know, but just after the Lord touched me and trying to look at things through the love of His grace, you know, it makes you absolutely think that, you know, if God has that much love and grace for us, the least we could do is have some for our fellow man.
6: Amen.
7: I mean, you know, His first commandment is love thy God first, but what's the second?
6: Something about a neighbor, I think.
7: Exactly.
6: And who's my neighbor?
7: Everyone. You know, so it's I guess you might say it's been a full circle, because I've had some ups and downs in my life too. I've been where a lot of these people are for many years. And, you know, it's, so I've seen that side. And I guess what's kind of scary to me is I've seen that side, but I still wasn't compassionate to you. Even though I was there and I knew it, but I wasn't compassionate because I got out of it. So why can't they get out of it?
6: Right.
7: But what got me out of it was God.
6: Amen.
7: So, you know, at some point these people just, and that's a bad term to use, these people, but sometimes they just need that nudge. You know, at some point somebody gave me that nudge.
6: Yeah.
7: So they need that nudge and that love and that compassion to show them the world's not bad for us.
6: Yeah.
7: I mean, we just have, sometimes it's just, we just have better opportunities.
6: Right.
7: It's not their fault. It's not our fault. It's just, we were in a better circumstance. We were in a better place at a certain time.
6: Right.
7: I mean, you know, even with my life right now, a lot of where I'm at. It's just because I was in the right place at the right time. It's not nothing I did. It's God put me somewhere that I needed to be that I didn't know I needed to be.
6: Amen. Amen.
7: So, you know, it took me a minute to figure out that it was God and not me.
6: Amen.
7: So,
6: your consistency and encouraging people to come and serve here is really a blessing, and I just wanted to say thank you for that. Your humbleness is encouraging, and I really hope that people might hear this and go, you know, maybe I could be a little more humble. Maybe I could step in.
7: I think we all could be a little more humble, and you know, in return, I want to say the same thing. I mean, you know, being able to come here and having this opportunity is a blessing. And I mean, what you and Zoe do, it's a blessing to the community. But more so, it's a blessing to God,
6: yeah,
7: who blessed you to be here.
6: Amen.
7: So, you know, you do something that I can't do. So if I can do something, then I'm more than happy to do it. So it's a blessing to me more than it is, you know, a job or a chore.
6: Right. Well, thank you very much for that.
7: I appreciate you guys.
6: Let me just pray. I want to wrap up just a short prayer. God, I just want to thank you for Joe and his heart, for being able to be open and listen to the prompting of the Spirit to do what he does and what he and where he's going today, God. So I thank you that you've given him eyes to see and a heart that is soft and feels the presence of those in our community. I just pray for him. Give him strength and give him wisdom and insight as he goes forward. In Jesus' precious name. Amen.
7: Amen.
6: Amen. Thank you, Joe.
7: Thank you.
6: Thanks for listening in on Conversations of Hope with Hope Missions. This is Dave Phillips, just a guy seeking to know Jesus Christ here in Anderson, South Carolina. Come back and join us as we are encouraged by investing time in one another in the name of Jesus. Amen.
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4: Sunny skies ahead with a high climbing to 96. It could feel like 103 with that heat index. Tonight, mostly clear, dropping to about 73. Tomorrow, we're back with more sunshine and a high around 95, feeling like 101. So let's keep that water handy and enjoy the bright days ahead.
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0: Sunny skies ahead, with a high climbing to 96. It could feel like 103 with that heat index. Tonight, mostly clear, dropping to about 73. Tomorrow we're back with more sunshine and a high around 95, feeling like 101. So let's keep that water handy and enjoy the bright days ahead. Right now in Anderson, we're sitting at 84 degrees with relative humidity around 67%. Winds are calm, visibility is about 10 miles, and the sky is clear.
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5: Sunny skies ahead with a high climbing to 96. It could feel like 103 with that heat index. Tonight, mostly clear, dropping to about 73. Tomorrow, we're back with more sunshine and a high around 95, feeling like 101. So let's keep that water handy and enjoy the bright days ahead.
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3: Sunny skies ahead with a high climbing to 96. It could feel like 103 with that heat index. Tonight, mostly clear, dropping to about 73. Tomorrow, we're back with more sunshine and a high around 95, feeling like 101. So let's keep that water handy and enjoy the bright days ahead.
4: In Anderson right now, it's 86 degrees with relative humidity at 61%, and we're looking at clear skies. Winds are coming from the west at about 3 miles per hour.
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0: Sunny skies ahead with a high climbing to 96. It could feel like 103 with that heat index. Tonight, mostly clear, dropping to about 73. Tomorrow we're back with more sunshine and a high around 95, feeling like 101. So let's keep that water handy and enjoy the bright days ahead.
1: In Anderson right now, it's 86 degrees with relative humidity at 61%, and we're looking at clear skies. Winds are coming from the west at about 3 miles per hour.
2: And that's the summer forecast. 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
5: 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Hello again, everyone. It's Pat Quinn. Enjoy the heat wave. It continues. It's got kind of a grip on the Southeast. Today, we celebrate the music of Forevermore Music, Christopher Beeler, the producer in New York. Here's Jackie Gore.

Imagine, if you will, working with some of the biggest legends, biggest names in all of music. Not just beach music, but music worldwide. The Royal Drifters.

0: 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We continue in a moment.
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4: Sunny skies ahead with a high climbing to 96. It could feel like 103 with that heat index. Tonight, mostly clear, dropping to about 73. Tomorrow, we're back with more sunshine and a high around 95, feeling like 101. So let's keep that water handy and enjoy the bright days ahead.
5: Right now in Anderson, it's 91 degrees with clear skies. Humidity is at 50%. And we've got a light breeze out of the northwest at 8 miles per hour.
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1: Hey, I love you and thank you so much for today. I felt better after we talked today than I had felt in weeks.

don't come no stronger than yours and mine. Craig Woolard. Wow, what a song. Song of the year. 20 years later, is still requested on most beach music shows and radio stations. A lot of people say, well, what do you remember most about that song? And I say, I like it for a couple different reasons. The biggest one is, I never gave Craig Woolard any talent. Craig Woolard is the most talented person I know. Craig Woolard, however, was a master at singing songs by Rod Stewart, Ray Charles, Otis Redding. But the question always was, what does Craig Woolard sound like? And I think in this song, Love Don't Come No Stronger, he found his voice. I remember the early recordings of it. I said, Craig, it's like perfect. It's good. It's great. Except it needs a little something more. And he says, well, what do you mean? And I said, well, pretend you're a Baptist minister on the pulpit and then sing the song. What you heard on the final mix is Craig doing Craig Woolard. Love Don't Come No Stronger.

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1: Sunny skies ahead with a high climbing to 96. It could feel like 103 with that heat index. Tonight, mostly clear, dropping to about 73. Tomorrow, we're back with more sunshine and a high around 95, feeling like 101. So let's keep that water handy and enjoy the bright days ahead.
2: Right now in Anderson, it's 91 degrees with clear skies, humidity is at 50%, and we've got a light breeze out of the northwest at 8 miles per hour.
3: And that's your look at the sky. 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
0: So you're one of the lead singers with one of the iconic bands of all time in Carolina Beach music, Craig Woolard. Craig remembers meeting Christopher Beeler for the very first time.
7: I'm Craig Woolard, and I seem to remember meeting Chris Beeler back in the Landmark days with the Embers. He was just a kid, and I wasn't much more than a kid. He was a great big friendly guy from up north who seemed to be immersing himself in the music and the culture of the South. A few years later, I found out that he had his own record company, and it was actually producing Terry Gore, who was the daughter of Jackie Gore. Flash forward to 2001, when I received a phone call from Chris with a proposition. He had a song that he wanted me to sing, record, and produce for his label Forevermore Records, and it turned out to be a song that I had had my eye on for some time. I remember telling Chris, you know, normally I would have said no to this offer, but today is different. What a great decision that turned out to be, because the song we recorded, Love Don't Come No Stronger, turned out to be, I guess, my biggest song. It's my signature song, and the song I actually get the most requests for to this day on 107.9 WNCT. Chris has since gone on to form relationships with people like Brian Wilson, the genius behind the Beach Boys, and he actually represents and manages Russell Tompkins Jr. of the Stylistics. By the way, Russell also records for Forevermore Records. Chris is also a successful publishing and writer's representative for the music business, and has his hands in many things, even as we speak. In fact, Chris has just produced a brand new record for me on Forevermore Records, so please stay tuned. I say congratulations to you, Chris Beeler, on all that you've done, and I look forward to your continued success, because success for you will mean success for me. Way to go, Chris.

trying to capture that feeling and energy of arguably Terry's biggest record, Finders Keepers. In fact, 90% of the musicians were the same as were used on Finders Keepers 10 years earlier. Even the backing tracks were recorded live in the studio with all the musicians playing at the same time. Terry Gore came up to visit in New York a few weeks after we recorded the backing tracks. I think it was February, during a snowstorm, to record her vocals. It's interesting to note that Terry is singing all the vocal parts on this song, backgrounds and lead. Of some interest too is the way in which we found the tracks when my engineer and I were organizing some tapes and digital files in the studio. After listening to what we found, we thought it was the perfect song for this time of year, especially considering the kind of temperatures everyone has had to deal with. But I think what really caught our ears, and is so very impressive, is that on Summer's Gonna Last, Terry Gore sings with the kind of commitment, dynamics, and vibrancy her fans had not heard from the original Carolina Girl in a long, long time.

It's official. After almost two decades, the Making Waves cruise returns, but this time we're going to be washed ashore. It's a Making Waves reunion land cruise, and it's docking at the Ocean Drive Resort in beautiful downtown North Myrtle Beach. Get washed ashore with the Embers and me, Too Much Sylvia, Rhonda McDaniel, DJs Pat Patterson, Johnny B, and special guest Ray Scott.

0: long airport lines, no long travel. 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And don't forget, the Mustard Crew will be there too.
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0: Sunny skies this afternoon, with a high nudging up to 96. Just a heads up, the heat index could make it feel like 103. Tonight, it'll be mostly clear, cooling off to around 73. Now, looking ahead to Wednesday, we're back to that sunshine, with temperatures hitting around 95. Just like today, the heat index may hover near 101. Stay cool. Right now in Anderson, it's 91 degrees with clear skies, humidity is at 50%, and we've got a light breeze out of the northwest at 8 miles per hour.
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0: 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I'm going to have fun, and you're going to have fun. We're all going to have so much fun, we'll need plastic surgery to remove our smiles.
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6: Sunny skies this afternoon, with a high nudging up to 96. Just a heads up, the heat index could make it feel like 103. Tonight, it'll be mostly clear, cooling off to around 73. Now, looking ahead to Wednesday, we're back to that sunshine, with temperatures hitting around 95. Just like today, the heat index may hover near 101. Stay cool.
7: From Iva to Honia Path, we've got the forecast before your porch thermometer starts arguing.

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3: Sunny skies this afternoon, with a high nudging up to 96. Just a heads up, the heat index could make it feel like 103. Tonight, it'll be mostly clear, cooling off to around 73. Now, looking ahead to Wednesday, we're back to that sunshine, with temperatures hitting around 95. Just like today, the heat index may hover near 101. Stay cool.
4: Checking our current conditions in Anderson,

0: temperature is 91 degrees Fahrenheit with clear skies overhead. Humidity is at 46%, and the air is feeling a bit hotter with a heat index around 94.6 degrees. Winds are coming from the west at about 5 miles per hour with visibility out near 10 miles.
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2: Weather update complete. 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

0: Sunny skies this afternoon, with a high nudging up to 96. Just a heads up, the heat index could make it feel like 103. Tonight, it'll be mostly clear, cooling off to around 73. Now, looking ahead to Wednesday, we're back to that sunshine, with temperatures hitting around 95. Just like today, the heat index may hover near 101. Stay cool. Checking our current conditions in Anderson, the temperature is 91 degrees Fahrenheit with clear skies overhead. Humidity is at 46%, and the air is feeling a bit hotter with a heat index around 94.6 degrees. Winds are coming from the west at about 5 miles per hour, with visibility out near 10 miles.
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4: Sunny skies this afternoon, with a high nudging up to 96. Just a heads up, the heat index could make it feel like 103. Tonight, it'll be mostly clear, cooling off to around 73. Now, looking ahead to Wednesday, we're back to that sunshine, with temperatures hitting around 95. Just like today, the heat index may hover near 101. Stay cool.
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2: Sunny skies this afternoon, with a high nudging up to 96. Just a heads up, the heat index could make it feel like 103. Tonight, it'll be mostly clear, cooling off to around 73. Now, looking ahead to Wednesday, we're back to that sunshine, with temperatures hitting around 95. Just like today, the heat index may hover near 101. Stay cool.
3: In Anderson right now, it's 93 degrees with relative humidity around 42%. Skies are clear, and there's a light breeze with winds shifting variable at about 6 miles per hour.
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0: sunny skies this afternoon, with a high nudging up to 96. Just a heads up, the heat index could make it feel like 103. Tonight, it'll be mostly clear, cooling off to around 73. Now, looking ahead to Wednesday, we're back to that sunshine, with temperatures hitting around 95. Just like today, the heat index may hover near 101. Stay cool. In Anderson right now, it's 93 degrees with relative humidity around 42%. Skies are clear, and there's a light breeze with winds shifting variable at about 6 miles per hour.
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5: Sunny skies this afternoon, with a high nudging up to 96. Just a heads up, the heat index could make it feel like 103. Tonight, it'll be mostly clear, cooling off to around 73. Now, looking ahead to Wednesday, we're back to that sunshine, with temperatures hitting around 95. Just like today, the heat index may hover near 101. Stay cool.
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1: Sunny skies this afternoon, with a high nudging up to 96. Just a heads up, the heat index could make it feel like 103. Tonight, it'll be mostly clear, cooling off to around 73. Now, looking ahead to Wednesday, we're back to that sunshine, with temperatures hitting around 95. Just like today, the heat index may hover near 101. Stay cool. In Anderson, it's 95 degrees with clear skies. Relative humidity is at 34%. Winds are out of the north-northwest at 9 miles per hour, and visibility is about 10 miles.
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0: Sunny skies this afternoon, with a high nudging up to 96. Just a heads up, the heat index could make it feel like 103. Tonight, it'll be mostly clear, cooling off to around 73. Now, looking ahead to Wednesday, we're back to that sunshine, with temperatures hitting around 95. Just like today, the heat index may hover near 101. Stay cool. In Anderson, it's 95 degrees with clear skies. Relative humidity is at 34%. Winds are out of the north-northwest at 9 miles per hour, and visibility is about 10 miles.
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7: Sunny skies this afternoon, with a high nudging up to 96. Just a heads up, the heat index could make it feel like 103. Tonight, it'll be mostly clear, cooling off to around 73. Now, looking ahead to Wednesday, we're back to that sunshine, with temperatures hitting around 95. Just like today, the heat index may hover near 101. Stay cool.
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2: Sunny skies this afternoon, with a high nudging up to 96. Just a heads up, the heat index could make it feel like 103. Tonight, it'll be mostly clear, cooling off to around 73. Now, looking ahead to Wednesday, we're back to that sunshine, with temperatures hitting around 95. Just like today, the heat index may hover near 101. Stay cool.
3: Right now in Anderson, it's 93.9 degrees Fahrenheit, with about 40% humidity and clear skies overhead. Winds are coming from the west-northwest at around 8 miles per hour, bringing a light breeze across the area.
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5: That's your WALH weather. 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

0: Sunny skies this afternoon, with a high nudging up to 96. Just a heads up, the heat index could make it feel like 103. Tonight, it'll be mostly clear, cooling off to around 73. Now, looking ahead to Wednesday, we're back to that sunshine, with temperatures hitting around 95. Just like today, the heat index may hover near 101. Stay cool.
1: Checking our current conditions in Anderson, South Carolina. It's 95 degrees with mostly clear skies. Relative humidity is at 36%, and winds are coming from the west at about 8 miles per hour, with good visibility around 10
2: miles. Our time is 5:06.
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6: Sunny skies this afternoon, with a high nudging up to 96. Just a heads up, the heat index could make it feel like 103. Tonight, it'll be mostly clear, cooling off to around 73. Now, looking ahead to Wednesday, we're back to that sunshine, with temperatures hitting around 95. Just like today, the heat index may hover near 101. Stay cool.
7: And that's your look at the sky. 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Let's get back to the music.

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1: Sunny skies this afternoon, with a high nudging up to 96. Just a heads up, the heat index could make it feel like 103. Tonight, it'll be mostly clear, cooling off to around 73. Now, looking ahead to Wednesday, we're back to that sunshine, with temperatures hitting around 95. Just like today, the heat index may hover near 101. Stay cool.
2: Checking our current conditions in Anderson, South Carolina. It's 95 degrees with mostly clear skies. Relative humidity is at 36%, and winds are coming from the west at about 8 miles per hour, with good visibility around 10 miles.
1: Sunny skies this afternoon, with a high nudging up to 96. Just a heads up, the heat index could make it feel like 103. Tonight, it'll be mostly clear, cooling off to around 73. Now, looking ahead to Wednesday, we're back to that sunshine, with temperatures hitting around 95. Just like today, the heat index may hover near 101. Stay cool.
2: Checking our current conditions in Anderson, South Carolina. It's 95 degrees with mostly clear skies. Relative humidity is at 36%, and winds are coming from the west at about 8 miles per hour, with good visibility around 10 miles.
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4: Sunny skies this afternoon, with a high nudging up to 96. Just a heads up, the heat index could make it feel like 103. Tonight, it'll be mostly clear, cooling off to around 73. Now, looking ahead to Wednesday, we're back to that sunshine, with temperatures hitting around 95. Just like today, the heat index may hover near 101. Stay cool.
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3: Tonight we're mostly clear, cooling down to around 73, but with a heat index that could feel as high as 100. Nice gentle breeze from the north-northwest at 2 to 6 miles per hour. Tomorrow brings some serious sunshine, heating things up to a high near 95. The heat index is steering toward 101, so be ready for a toasty one. We've got a light north-northeast wind at 3 to 8 miles per hour. And tomorrow night, more clear skies with a low again settling around 73 and a calm breeze from the north-northeast. A touch of warmth lingers in the air. Right now in Anderson, it's 93.9 degrees Fahrenheit with clear skies, humidity at 41%, and winds that are variable around 7 miles per hour.
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5: And that's your look at the sky. Perfect weather to go head down to the water and watch people yell at each other trying to back a boat trailer down the ramp. Let's get back to the music.

0: tonight we're mostly clear, cooling down to around 73, but with a heat index that could feel as high as 100. Nice gentle breeze from the north-northwest at 2 to 6 miles per hour. Tomorrow brings some serious sunshine, heating things up to a high near 95. The heat index is steering toward 101, so be ready for a toasty one. We've got a light north-northeast wind at 3 to 8 miles per hour. And tomorrow night, more clear skies with a low again settling around 73 and a calm breeze from the north-northeast. A touch of warmth lingers in the air. Right now in Anderson, it's 93.9 degrees Fahrenheit with clear skies, humidity at 41%, and winds that are variable around 7 miles per hour.
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1: 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Understand?
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2: And here's Heather with the weather.
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6: Tonight we're mostly clear, cooling down to around 73, but with a heat index that could feel as high as 100. Nice gentle breeze from the north-northwest at 2 to 6 miles per hour. Tomorrow brings some serious sunshine, heating things up to a high near 95. The heat index is steering toward 101, so be ready for a toasty one. We've got a light north-northeast wind at 3 to 8 miles per hour. And tomorrow night, more clear skies with a low again settling around 73 and a calm breeze from the north-northeast. A touch of warmth lingers in the air.
7: Rain, shine, or is that pollen or fog? 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

0: Tonight we're mostly clear, cooling down to around 73, but with a heat index that could feel as high as 100. Nice gentle breeze from the north-northwest at 2 to 6 miles per hour. Tomorrow brings some serious sunshine, heating things up to a high near 95. The heat index is steering toward 101, so be ready for a toasty one. We've got a light north-northeast wind at 3 to 8 miles per hour. And tomorrow night, more clear skies with a low again settling around 73 and a calm breeze from the north-northeast. A touch of warmth lingers in the air. Checking our current conditions in Anderson, it's 93 degrees with partly cloudy skies. Relative humidity is at 44%, and the wind is out of the west at 9 miles per hour.
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2: Asphalt is melting. 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

0: Tonight we're mostly clear, cooling down to around 73, but with a heat index that could feel as high as 100. Nice gentle breeze from the north-northwest at 2 to 6 miles per hour. Tomorrow brings some serious sunshine, heating things up to a high near 95. The heat index is steering toward 101, so be ready for a toasty one. We've got a light north-northeast wind at 3 to 8 miles per hour. And tomorrow night, more clear skies with a low again settling around 73 and a calm breeze from the north-northeast. A touch of warmth lingers in the air. Right now in Anderson, it's 89 degrees Fahrenheit with clear skies and a relative humidity of 49%. Winds are blowing from the west at about 7 miles.
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